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1: Hi.
0: And welcome to
1: Jack's Show.
0: Yeah. Welcome, everybody. I feel like I haven't done a show of yours in ages. Or really ever.
1: I don't think you have done one of mine.
0: No. To be fair, if Charlie was here, you probably would have chosen Charlie over me. Oh, okay. You could have at least taken a beat and go, who would I? Oh, no, Charlie. But instead, yes. I don't want to do it with you, Daisy. I only want to do it with Charlie. But I'm going to prove that wrong today. Today's going to be such an amazing show that you're going to be like, wow, I always want to do it with Daisy.
1: Okay.
0: That's what my aim is for today, just to get all of the young people. Because I'm like, it's just me, no Charlie today. My aim of today is just to make sure everyone prefers me.
1: Over Charlie.
0: Yeah. Do you think that's a good plan?
1: Yeah.
0: Did you not see that awesome Instagram story I just made you?
1: Yeah.
0: Make sure you check out Ocean Youth Radio on Instagram. I've done an absolute bomb.com Instagram story.
1: Yeah.
0: So, what is special about today? Today's the 2nd of May. It's bank holiday weekend. I have a feeling something's going on. There was a bit of traffic coming out of Brixton. What's going on today, Jack?
1: The Pirate Festival.
0: Oh my gosh. I live in Brixton. I didn't even know about it.

0: If people are living under a rock and don't know anything about the Pirate Festival, would you be able to give us some facts about the Pirate Festival?
1: Yeah, so the Pirate Festival started as a small local event in the early 2000s and grew into a huge international gathering of pirate fans. Thousands of visitors attend each year.
0: So it's like one of the biggest pirate festivals in the UK.
1: Yeah.
0: How insane is that? Like, it starts at 11 today, goes on till about 3 a.m, then it goes Sunday, Monday. I think it's going to be a good weekend. I live in Brixham, so I do get stuck trying to get in and out of Brixham, but I'll take it.
1: Yeah, but it's Saturday, Sunday, Monday.
0: Yeah.
1: He said just Sunday and Monday.
0: Oh, sorry. I said today it starts at 11 and goes till 2 a.m. and then Sunday, Monday. But yeah, you're right. Saturday, Sunday, Monday.
1: Yeah. Once for 3 days. And the entire harbour town is decorated with pirate flags and themed decor. Is that true?
0: It is the entire town. They start decorating like last week, so all the houses get decorated. The whole high street gets flags put up. All the boats all decorate. All the shops and like restaurants and stuff all get decorated.
1: What I found amazing is I've never been to the Pirate Festival before.
0: Oh, I think you need to go. I think you'd love it. I think there's lots of Sound Community staff going to be there today. The whole crew's going to be there.
1: I bet Charlie just called in sick, so we could just go there.
0: No comment. If that was the case, would I then be your favourite?
1: Yeah.
0: That's definitely what he did. Charlie, I know you're not sick. You've just gone to the Pirate Festival.
1: Yeah, it's free to attend, so anyone can go. It's funded by donations, volunteers and sponsors.
0: Yeah. Genuinely, it's heaving, like, all the streets and all of the shops. Like, I used to work at a restaurant and I worked on, like, Pirate Festival weekend. Heaving. Yeah. So busy.
1: I think it's just because everyone's going to be there. No,
0: yeah. And basically, people think if they dress up as pirates, they can drink and eat as much as they want.
1: Not
0: true. I wish I was kidding. That's exactly what people think. But I was driving in at like 9 o'clock this morning and there were pirates at bus stops. I was like, legends. What other facts have we got?
1: So it mixes with...
0: fun with real history.
1: So it includes living history. Re-enchantments with muskets, cannon fire, stage battles, and reflexes Brixham's
0: Maritime Past,
1: smuggling, pirating, fishing heritage.
0: Basically, it's all of the things. There are cannons that fire and stuff like that. So there's lots to do. So there's live music, people sing sea shanties, street performers in theatres, fancy dressing competitions, historical reenactment, pirate-themed food and drinks. All the restaurants are all open. Everyone's on the street. You have, like, street food vans, all that sort of stuff. And it's got a massive, strong party atmosphere. It's family-friendly during the day, and then it's mostly focused on adults in the night because it's, like, rum and pubs. And nighttime things.
1: Yeah. I feel like if you go there like midday, you're just gonna see a bunch of Captain Jack Sparrows.
0: Yeah, 100%. And by midday, the Pirate Festival's already been on about 2 hours, so most of the Captain Jack Sparrows are a little bit on the tipsy side. Because again, if you dress for pirates, you can drink and eat as much as you want, starting at whatever time you want. So I think that sounds like a brilliant Pirate Festival. So I think if people have the opportunity to, they should definitely go attend this weekend.
1: Yeah.
0: So, shall we play a song and then we'll come back with our first game of the day?
1: Okay. So, the first song is Mr. Brightside by The Killers.
0: Tune. Here we go.

0: We are back, and that was
1: Mr. Brightside by The Killers.
0: Tune. Okay, we're going to play a game. I've got 20 questions that I can ask you about whatever you're thinking of, and then I have to guess.
1: Yeah.
0: Is my guess included in the 20 questions?
1: No.
0: Okay, so I get 20 questions plus one guess. Okay, my first question is it a noun? So a noun is a person, place, or thing.
1: Yes, it is a noun.
0: Okay, is it a person?
1: No, it is not a person.
0: Is it an animal?
1: No.
0: Is it an object?
1: Yes.
0: Okay. Is there one in this room now?
1: No.
0: Would I own one?
1: I do not know.
0: Do you own one?
1: No, but I've held one.
0: Is it big?
1: Relatively.
0: Is it like an appliance? Like a kitchen appliance, a household appliance? No. Is it electronic? Or like electric?
1: You can get some that are electric.
0: I was going to go scooter, but you own a scooter. Would Charlie C own one?
1: Probably not, no.
0: No? So mine was dunno, and then... Okay, so you can get electric ones, but they don't have to be electric. Is it a bike?
1: No.
0: Did you say it was big or no?
1: Relatively large.
0: Relatively large, but you've held one, so it can't be, like, gigantic. Is it something you use?
1: Yes, it is something that you use.
0: Where did you hold, like you said you've held one, where did you?
1: Yes, I've held one at a scout camp.
0: A scout camp. God, it's not very helpful. Is it a piece of camping equipment?
1: No.
0: I've already done 15 questions and I have no idea. Okay, so it's something that's relatively large. Mm-hmm. You can get electric ones. You've held it at a scout camp, but... It's red light, but it's not. And I might have it, and Charlie wouldn't have it.
1: I don't think Charlie would have it unless he. Would he have it?
0: But I might have it.
1: You might. Yeah, you might.
0: Is it something for young people?
1: They're toy ones for young people, and they're like. There are actual ones for different types of people.
0: Is it a drone?
1: No, it's not a drone.
0: Toy ones and real ones. Is it a hoverboard?
1: No.
0: These are all electronic things, and it only might be you can only potentially get electronic ones. You've held one at a scout camp. What the hell do you hold at a scout camp? Would you want to own one? Or is it something that you're okay like leaving at scout camp?
1: I'm okay leaving at a scout camp.
0: God, that's not helpful. Is it an animal?
1: No, it's not an animal.
0: Oh, I already know that. Can that not count as a question?
1: Yeah, that won't count.
0: I already asked whether it was an animal earlier. Okay, I've got one more question, and I have no idea. Okay, so it's relatively large. You've held it at a scout camp, but you're so okay not owning it. I potentially might own it. Charlie wouldn't own it. It's relatively... Yeah, I've already got this. Come on, Daisy, you know. You can get electronic ones, but it doesn't have to be electronic. Mm-hmm. It's something you can use. It's not like a bike. It's not an appliance. It's not an animal. It's not a drone. It's not a hoverboard.
1: Can I add something to that?
0: Yeah.
1: You might have a toy one of this. So.
0: Oh, I wouldn't have like a normal
1: you
0: one.
1: You wouldn't have a real one, no. Or at least I would hope not.
0: Oh, God. So can I ask? Okay, I've got one more question. Is it dangerous?
1: Can be if it's real. Like, can be. Would you like one hint to that?
0: Let me write what it might be, and then, yeah, I want your hint. Yeah, what's your hint?
1: So, it's something that a pirate would have.
0: What, is it like a hook?
1: No, it's not a hook.
0: I have no idea that. I put nunchucks.
1: No.
0: What is it?
1: It's a sword.
0: Why would I own a sword?
1: Look like a toy, because you live in Ritzen, the pirate festival.
0: Okay, fair enough. I probably actually do own a sword now that you mention it. Okay, shall I have a go?
1: Yeah.
0: Okay. I actually need to think of something. Okay, got it.
1: Is it an object?
0: Yes.
1: Would you own this object?
0: I do own this object, yes.
1: Is it commonly owned?
0: Yeah.
1: So is it an appliance?
0: Nope.
1: It's an object. Most people would own it.
0: Yeah. Most younger people. I'm not sure, like, my granddad would own it.
1: So it's like a toy?
0: Yeah. But also you can get, like, professional ones. But, like, we'd have toy ones.
1: Does it relate to the pirate festival?
0: Nope.
1: No. Okay.
0: You'd probably see a teen with one at the pirate festival. Well, they wouldn't be dressed as a pirate. They'd just be annoying teens. Just hanging about.
1: Is it a cell phone?
0: Nope. So you could, there's like normal ones. We probably would have like the normal ones, and then they have professional ones of this thing. But like, I could buy a professional one. I just have no need to buy a professional one.
1: As you said, could it be a drone?
0: It's not a drone, no. Most people own it.
1: Most people.
0: Like, as in, like, every kid in my primary school would own one.
1: You wouldn't expect someone older to own it.
0: They could own it, but I don't. Like, I don't think they'd go out their way to. But I don't see why they'd need it other than like for like the beach or like the grandkids.
1: Hmm. So, something that teens wouldn't take out. So this is hard.
0: I own like 5 of them. I own quite a lot of them. And most of them, I would say, actually all of them, I would say, we only own because of my brother. Like, I wouldn't personally buy one.
1: Is it, like, an action figure?
0: Nope. You're going to kick yourself when you find out what it is.
1: So it's a toy?
0: Yeah, sure, no. Yeah. It's something you can play with. I'm not sure I'd call it, like, a toy, but it's something you can play with, yeah.
1: People take it outside.
0: Yep. Yeah, you probably wouldn't. Like, if I played with it inside, I'd get told off.
1: Oh, so it's got to be something that's relatively big then.
0: Like, it's like, I wouldn't say it was big in, like, the grand scheme of things, no. Okay.
1: Is it also a sword?
0: No.
1: Dangerous. That's not the reason
0: I'm not allowed it in the house. It's just not something you play with inside the house.
1: So it's made outside.
0: Mm-hmm. I guarantee you own one. Okay. Or you've owned one at some point in your life. They're easily lost, you see. Or my brother used to lose a lot, so I just assume most people would lose them. No joke, you're actually going to kick yourself when you find out what it is.
1: Alright, I'm trying to think of them. So it's an object. You mostly use it outside.
0: Yeah.
1: Most people would own it.
0: Yeah.
1: I wouldn't see someone older owning it.
0: No,
1: is it like cards?
0: Nope. Like my dad, he's like what, 40? That's such a lie. My dad's like 60. But anyway, like say my dad's 40, he wouldn't own one probably. But he would own one if he had kids. Like so most households probably have one. But like they wouldn't own one if they didn't have kids. Mm-hmm. She Should we play a song and you can have a think about it?
1: Yeah.
0: Here is Green Green Grass by George Ezra.

0: We are back. That was Green Green Grass. You finally guessed it, didn't you?
1: Yeah.
0: You guessed it so nonchalantly as well, like you were like as if it probably wasn't, like you were like, is it a football? And I was like, yeah.
1: Well, basically, I thought because you said more likely for a boy to buy this, it's an officer outside.
0: Yeah. But I was kind of, like, I was right with all my answers. Like, most people would own one, wouldn't they? Do you own one?
1: Yeah.
0: Yeah. Most people own it. Like, my grandparents, I don't have any grandparents, but I can imagine my grandparents probably would own one just because, so they could play it. Like, and I wouldn't, my dad wouldn't let me play it inside. If I bought a football inside.
1: And start kicking it around.
0: Yeah, I'd be told, get out right now, play it outside. My dad doesn't talk like that. I don't know why I pretended he did. Okay, we're here for the last 15 minutes to do a debate.
1: So the debate is going to be, are pirates real or not?
0: How do you do debates on your show then, Jack? Do you make a point, then I counter your point, or do we just chit-chat?
1: We just talk.
0: Perfect. So you're debating that pirates are real. I'm debating they're not. Do you want to start or do you want me to start?
1: Oh, you can start.
0: Okay. Pirates aren't real because how do about 10 bajillion pirates spawn in Brixham today and tomorrow and Monday if pirates are actually real? Surely they'd just be there all the time.
1: Yeah. No, so basically, I think that pirates are real, mainly because, before there were people who were called pirates because they would run up to people and steal things, and then they would sell off to go somewhere else to steal.
0: Yeah, but people don't run and steal things anymore, so are pirates still, they're still pirates?
1: I mean, you could see them as pirates, couldn't you?
0: So there's people that out there still that are still pirates?
1: Yes, there are people out there still pirates.
0: Okay.
1: Another thing to bring that up is, if you see footage on ships, there's some small ships trying to get into big ships, and it would mainly have people who look like they're really hungry, and one guy who looks like he's ill to trick the people into pulling them up. And then they would take as much as they can and go back out.
0: Okay, but what if they are just really, really hungry and really sick and then just need all the stuff that they're taking? Yeah. Are they then a pirate or are they just a sick and hungry person?
1: They're sick and hungry, but why would they disappear if they'd be more safe on a bigger ship than a tiny ship?
0: Yeah, good point. What about people dressing up as pirates? Are they real pirates or are they fake pirates?
1: If they're dressing up as pirates, they're most likely fake pirates.
0: What? I'm going to tell every single person at the Pirate Festival you said that. I said, Jack says you're fake. Fake, fake, fake, fake, fake. The liar.
1: Well, yeah, because you're not going to go up to someone, like, if you're out at sea and go onto a boat and say, I am a pirate, I'm stealing all your stuff. Have fun.
0: If you were a pirate, what would your catchphrase be?
1: I don't know.
0: That's boring. Yeah. Not a good answer.
1: Well, what would your catchphrase be?
0: Ahoy there. I'm a pirate. And then I'll take all their stuff and leave. Just to counteract your argument of I wouldn't tell them I'm a pirate. There's this guy in Brixham that dresses up as pirate all year round. They've painted him on a wall and everything. Just FYI, I just think he's a bit curious. I can't remember what his name is, but he's a real pirate. I can feel it.
1: So you just went against what you said earlier. You said, why would a bunch of people just spawn in?
0: Yeah, he is a pirate all year round. These guys just spawn today, tomorrow, Monday. They're not pirates all year round. Do you see pirates getting on the bus every day of the week? No, but do you see them today? Yes, you will.
1: There was actually a pirate like 5 minutes ago outside here.
0: Exactly, that's what I mean, they're everywhere. There's one guy just stood in the middle of the roundabout a minute earlier. I was like, actually, that is so dangerous, but also, why you stood in the middle of the roundabout, first of all, like on the white painted bit? One, why you stood in the middle of the roundabout? Two, that is insanely dangerous. Three, why are you dressed as a pirate stood in the middle of the roundabout? Like, you know the roundabout that's by the big tree? Like, the big tree's here, yeah. And then you go down, here's, like, the zebra crossing, and then there's that roundabout, and you can go, like, that way, or you can go that way. Bro stood in the middle here, but it's such a small roundabout, people cut across the white bit. I was like, dude's gonna get hit in his pirate costume, he's not gonna make it to the pirate festival, because he stood in the middle of the roundabout.
1: Maybe he's just trying to get a lift.
0: Maybe he's putting his thumb out, asking people to pick him up. Okay, well, I think that debate's been settled. I think maybe pirates are real, and they just need better catchphrases to let me know that they're real. So if you need any catchphrase advice, make sure to download the Oceaneath app. Me and Jack have got some for you. Ready? Come on, we're doing pirate catchphrases for them. Ahoy! Come on, come up with one.
2: This is hard.
3: I don't hear any pirate phrases.
1: Well, yeah, I'm trying to think. It's not easy just to come up with one on the spot. So,
3: Jeff, I don't know. What pirate phrase did you come up with?
1: So I say, get on your knees and beg for mercy.
0: Boom. Thank you so much for listening to the show. It's been Ocean Youth. You've been Jack.
1: Yeah.
0: Boom. Here's Shotgun by Georgia.

0: Hello, everybody.
1: Hello. Hello, everyone. Hello.
0: Sorry, your microphone's so tall, you're like basically on your tippy toes trying to get it. Hello, everybody, and welcome to
1: Ocean Youth Radio, Charlie's and Daisy's
0: show.
1: Yay.
0: Boom, boom. Hello, everybody, and welcome. What is it? Charlie's not here today, so I'm just making sure that we have this on record. Who's your favourite?
1: Daisy.
0: Boom, on record. Jack said the same thing. I'm just saying. I'm joking. Hello, everybody, and welcome to the show. We've got a good show coming up. Mm-hmm. I brought my book of tricks today because I knew you weren't going to plan. I was looking at the schedule yesterday and went, oh, who's coming in? And I saw you coming in. I went, I'll do this. So I came in early this morning to write this out for you because I used to have it in like a bigger book. And I was like, no, I'm gonna write it out nicely because it used to be like my personal book. So I had this like A4, like when I first started radio, like a book of. And I was like, no, I'm going to come in. So I came in at 9 and sat in the car park and wrote this all out for you just so you had things to talk about because I knew you wouldn't plan. Okay, so we've chosen... We're going to play Who's Most Likely To, we're going to rank celebrities, and then we're going to guess some world records.
1: And if you want to join in as well, you can maybe message in.
0: Yeah. And also, if you want to request any songs, make sure it's messaged in on the Ocean Youth app. Download App Store and Play Store. Oh! Okay, what are we going to play for our first song before we come back and play Who's Most Likely To?
1: We are going to play Stateside by Zara Larsson.
0: Boom.
1: Hope you like it.

0: And that was Stateside by Zara Larsson. So, hope you like it. And
1: we're going to play a game. What game are we playing?
0: We're going to play a game. And we are playing...
2: Who's most likely to?
0: Who's most likely to?
3: Okay, so I'll ask the questions and then we've got to debate who we think's most likely to. You ready?
2: Mm-hmm. Do my book's upside down.
3: Okay. Who is most likely to? Gosh. Who is most likely to get lost in the woods?
0: Probably me.
3: You're not very good with directions. I think I've learned ever since driving a car, so I passed my test recently, that I also have no idea where I am in life. My dad was like, oh, have you been here? I went, I don't think so. My dad was like, but your location was there the other day. I was like, oh, yeah, no idea. Who is most likely to get lost in their own, like, neighbourhood? So, like, their own couple streets?
0: You.
3: Do you not think you'd get lost? I feel like, do you, like, play out with your friends, like, on the street? Okay, I don't do that, so you're probably right. Who's most likely to win a TV show competition? Depends what the competition is,
0: yeah.
3: Isn't it? Like, what one do you think you'd win at?
0: Any sport.
3: Any sport, okay. But, like, a TV show competition, so, like, The Chase, maybe, or, like...
0: 100% you.
3: Who's most likely to skydive?
0: Me.
3: I was going to say, yeah, 100% you. Who's most likely to run for Prime Minister? That I'm offended. He pointed at me. Who's most likely to become TikTok famous?
0: Have you got TikTok?
3: I have, yes. One of my videos got 750,000 likes. It was me dishing up dinner.
0: All my videos
3: on
0: I
3: the Ocean Youth app.
0: That's so
3: do you follow
0: good.
3: Ocean Youth on the Ocean?
0: Yeah.
3: On TikTok, sorry.
0: Yeah.
3: Who's most likely to move to another country? I feel like I can
0: when,
3: see you.
0: Though?
3: Whenever. Like, whenever you want by the end of your life.
0: No, not move to a different country.
3: You wouldn't move?
0: No.
3: I feel like I can see you living in, like, Dubai or, like, Spain or somewhere.
0: I'll probably just stay here.
3: Yeah. I probably would, like, move to, like, Canada, maybe.
0: Depends, like, because I want to go travelling with my mates around the world.
3: Nice! Who's most likely to be in a Guinness Book of Records?
0: Depends, you know, like, what the record is.
3: Well, yeah, but that's the thing. Like, who's most likely to just do something that will end up breaking a world record? I bet you could do quite a lot, keep you up, Ease.
0: I can only do three.
3: Okie dokie, I'm not sure you'd get in the book for that one. What other things could you get in the book for? Like, what other things are you good at? Person to visit the most countries in a year, maybe? When you go travelling with your friends? I can see you in a Guinness Book of Records. Yeah. I'm not sure what for, though. Okay. Who's most likely to go to space? My body, I was going to say, I don't think so, because my feet, because I'm ill, like, my feet swell when I go in a plane. I'm not sure I'd do too well up in space. At least if I'm on a plane, it's only for a couple hours before then I get down and my feet stop. Whereas I'm just convinced if I go further up, my feet will be as big as my head. So I reckon it'd be you. Or are you not a fan of heights and space?
0: I love heights.
3: Exactly. If you were going to go to space, would you want to go to, like, the moon, or would you want to just, like, float about?
0: Float about.
3: Who's most likely?
0: He's kicking a ball, zero gravity.
3: Who's most likely to go to a Beyonce concert?
0: You.
3: Yeah. Who's, oh, this one I think probably you. Who's most likely to win a Nobel Prize?
0: Me.
3: Yeah. Who's most likely to sing in a choir? I just heard you sing in Stateside, so I think it's going to be you.
0: I don't like singing, though. I don't like choirs.
3: So you don't want to be in a choir?
0: No.
3: Okay. Who's most likely to become a millionaire? I can see you setting up, like, your own business or something.
0: No, I can see me transferring to, like, Man United.
3: Okay, all right.
0: That's my dream.
3: What? Yeah, that, you could get in the book of records for, like, youngest player.
0: Probably.
3: Who's most likely to go bungee jumping?
0: Me.
3: Yeah. Last question. Who's most likely to win the lottery? I think, seeing as you're going to be the millionaire, I think I should at least win the lottery.
0: I know how to gamble, though.
3: You are 11. How old are you?
0: 11.
3: 11 years old. That's crazy behaviour. And on that note,
0: not on, like, lottery machines, but, like, games. I know. I learnt from games.
3: Here is Lucid Dream by Juice WRLD.

0: And that was Lucid Dreams by Juice WRLD.
1: We could found snacks, didn't we? Okay.
0: What are we playing now?
1: We are playing. I'm going to give you five celebrities and you've got to guess who's the oldest. Leonardo DiCaprio. Jennifer Lopez. Will Smith. Tom Cruise and Robert Downey Jr.
0: Tom Cruise first.
1: So Tom Cruise you think is the oldest?
0: No. I thought it was like the best.
1: No, you've got to rank them on who you reckon the oldest is.
0: So who is it again, sorry?
1: Leonardo DiCaprio.
0: I think Leonardo DiCaprio is.
1: You reckon he's the oldest?
0: Mm-hmm.
1: Jennifer Lopez. Will Smith. Tom Cruise. Robert Downey Jr.
0: Robert Downey Jr.
1: So you reckon it goes DiCaprio, then Robert Downey Jr., mm-hmm. then Jennifer Lopez, Will Smith, or Tom Cruise?
0: Tom Cruise.
1: Then Jennifer Lopez or Will Smith?
0: Will Smith.
1: Okay, so you think it goes Leonardo DiCaprio is the oldest, then Robert Downey Jr., then Tom Cruise,
0: mm-hmm.
1: then Will Smith, and then Jennifer Lopez.
0: Mm-hmm.
1: You got one right. Tom Cruise is the oldest. Then Robert Downey Jr. is the second oldest, which is what you said. Then Will Smith is the third oldest. Then Jennifer Lopez is the fourth oldest. You said DiCaprio was the oldest. He's the youngest. He is 46. Jennifer Lopez is 51. Will Smith is 52. Tom Cruise is 58. And Robert Downey Jr. is 55.
0: What?
1: Okay. Shawn Mendes. Camila Cabello. Dua Lipa. Rihanna or Billie Eilish? Who do you think the oldest is? Or who do you think the youngest is, if that's easier?
0: Billie Eilish is the youngest.
1: Yeah. Then who do you think is the next youngest?
0: So when?
1: Rihanna, Dua Lipa, Camila Cabello or Shawn Mendes?
0: Dua Lipa.
1: Then who do you think the third youngest is? So you reckon Billie Eilish is the youngest, then Dua Lipa.
0: And then?
1: Rihanna, Camila Cabello, Shawn Mendes.
0: Brianna.
1: Then Camila Cabello, Shawn Mendes. Who do you think out of those two's oldest?
0: Shawn Mendes.
1: So you think Shawn Mendes is the oldest, then Camila Cabello, then Rihanna, then Dua Lipa, then Billie Eilish.
0: Yeah, that's a full guess.
1: So you got one right.
0: Okay.
1: Rihanna's the oldest, then Dua Lipa, then Camila Cabello, then Shawn Mendes, and then Billie Eilish is the youngest.
0: Yeah.
1: Okay. Kim Kardashian, Zayn Malik, Sia, Ed Sheeran, and then Julia Roberts.
0: Julia Roberts oldest.
1: Correct. Who do you think the next oldest?
0: What was it again?
1: Ed Sheeran, Sia, Zayn Malik, or Kim Kardashian?
0: Zayn Malik. Is it Zendaya?
1: No, Zayn Malik.
0: Oh,
1: Zayn Malik. Sia, Zayn Malik, or Kim K? What, you think Zayn is second oldest?
0: Yeah.
1: Then? Kim K, Sia, or Ed Sheeran?
0: Sia.
1: Then? Ed Sheeran or Kim K?
0: Kim K. Ed Sheeran, surely.
1: So, you... Julia Roberts is the oldest, and then Sia is the second oldest.
0: Did I get it right?
1: No. You said she was the third oldest. Then Kim K is the third oldest. You said she was the fourth oldest. Then Ed Sheeran is the fourth oldest. You said he was the fifth oldest.
0: Wow.
1: And Zayn Malik is the youngest, and you said he was second oldest. Okay, one more round.
0: I'm just guessing from their names. Like
1: How old the vibers?
0: Yeah.
1: Okay, last one. Jennifer Aniston, The Rock, Barack Obama...
0: Who?
1: Barack Obama. You know who Barack Obama is?
0: Do I?
1: Yeah, he's like the old president of America. You know.
0: Obama, yeah.
1: Yeah, Barack Obama. Bruno Mars or Mariah Carey? Who do you think the oldest is?
0: Obama.
1: Mm-hmm. Yeah. Who do you think second oldest is? Jennifer Aniston, The Rock, Bruno Mars or Mariah Carey?
0: Mariah Carey.

0: Drop Dead. That's actually quite a good song. I quite like that song. Okay, we've got one more game to play before the end of our show.
1: Guess the world
0: record. So I'm gonna read a world record, and you've got to guess what the
1: time is.
0: Yeah. So like for example, the first question is how many sticky notes can someone put in their face in a minute? How many?
1: 172.
0: In a minute, you think someone can put 172 sticky notes on their face? Like, how are you fitting 172 sticky notes on your face?
1: Lay them on each other.
0: 58.
1: Oh.
0: The fastest time to type the alphabet backwards.
1: 2 minutes.
0: 2 seconds. Fastest time to drink 500 ml of water.
1: 10 minutes.
0: 2.35 seconds.
1: How much is that?
0: 500 ml, like half a liter.
1: I don't know the measure.
0: So like, just like a normal, like you see that bottle over there? That's about 500 ml. Fastest time.

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1: 10 seconds.
0: 16.17 seconds.
1: How am I supposed to guess that?
0: Toilet roll stacks in a minute. In 30 seconds, sorry.
1: 32. 28. I was going to say that!
0: Number of socks put on 1 foot in 30 seconds.
1: 28.
0: Yep.
1: Yay!
0: Fastest time to arrange an alphabet out of alphabetti spaghetti. The fastest time to arrange the alphabet out of alphabetti spaghetti.
1: What?
0: You know, like, you get, like, the spaghetti that has, like, the alphabets in it.
1: Yeah.
0: How someone takes out, so you get a pot and you have to pour it out and you've got to then get the letters.
1: Every letter's in there?
0: Yeah. Well, probably, yeah. How long does it take to organise the alphabet?
1: 6....

0: So you've got 32 seconds.
1: 3 minutes and 12 seconds. The most smarties eaten blindfolded with chopsticks in a minute.
0: 2.
1: 20. The fastest time to assemble a Mr. Potato Head not blindfolded.
0: Like 5 seconds.
1: 6 seconds. The fastest time to eat a 12-inch pizza, so like a normal sized pizza, with a knife and fork.
0: What is this? 3 minutes.
1: 23.62 seconds. Okay, this one's got two answers, a men answer and a female answer, okay? The most football touches in 30 seconds.
0: In the most, how many seconds?
1: 30. The men did 252 and the women did 163. Most push-ups with claps in a minute.
0: You must be good at that to get somebody's 123.
1: 90. Most pegs clipped on someone's face in a minute.
0: Since when does this record?
1: Mind you, other people, like, people challenge these often. These are, like, quite like, commonly won world records. How many pegs do you reckon you can clip on someone's face in a minute?
0: 10.
1: 52. And then the last one is, how many t-shirts do you reckon someone can put on in a minute? You're not going to guess this.
0: 8,000.
1: No, you idiot. 260.
0: Right, I quit.
1: Let's play our last song.
0: Here's the days by Crystal.

0: take a chance. The Days by Crystal.
1: I feel like I haven't listened to that full song, but I quite liked it.
2: It was true.
0: Do you think about the things that we said down smoking when I'm drinking hazel?
1: And you said you don't want to be in a choir.
0: I don't.
1: Is it the other way?
0: Alright. That was The Days by Crystal.
1: And we have about 10 minutes left. Is it? Do you have anything you want to do, or do you want to play songs?
0: I don't mind.
1: Your choice.
0: To play game.
1: Yeah, what game do you want to play? Do you want to play the guess the animal game?
0: Or guess the thing, I don't care.
1: Okay, let me just quickly put this in before it kicks me out. Sorry, one sec.
0: 2, 6, 7.
1: Okay, okay, ready. Shall I think of one or do you want to think of one? Shall I think of one or do you want to think of one?
0: I'll think of one.
1: Okay, I've got a guess. How many questions do I get? 20?
0: Sure.
1: Thanks. Okay. Are we doing guess the animal or are we doing? What are we doing?
0: Guess the animal.
1: Okay. Is this a household pet?
0: Yeah.
1: Is it a common household pet?
0: Yeah.
1: Is it a dog?
0: No.
1: Is it a cat?
0: No.
1: Does it live in the garden or does it live in the house?
0: Both.
1: Do you own one?
0: No.
1: Do you know anyone that owns one?
0: Yeah.
1: Okay. Is it in a big enclosure or a small enclosure?
0: Medium.
1: Does it need like a run, like an outside run? Like a rabbit needs an outside run?
0: Yeah.
1: Is it a rabbit?
0: No.
1: Is it big? How big is it?
0: Like, depends.
1: That's not very helpful, is it? Okay. Does it have any, like, defining characteristics? Like, for example, like, a rabbit has big ears. Like, everyone knows a rabbit has big ears.
0: Yeah, I think so.
1: Yeah, so there's something that if, like, okay. Is it, like, you probably won't know the answer. Is it, like, native to the UK? Or have we, like, brought it? Like, a snake isn't probably native to the UK.
0: It's native.
1: Native, okay. It's not a cat or dog or a bunny. Is it a guinea pig?
0: Huh?
1: Is it a guinea pig?
0: You just said it.
1: What?
0: A bunny.
1: A bunny's a rabbit!
0: No, it's not!
1: Is there the same thing?
0: Oh, are they?
1: A bunny is just a baby rabbit, I think. Unless I'm wrong, but I think... Yes, bunnies and rabbits are the same animal. There is no biological or species difference. Bunny is an affectionate term. It's not even the real term. Okay, we have time for me to do one. Shall I give you one?
0: Yeah.
1: We're doing animals.
0: I don't mind.
1: We'll do an animal, okay. Okay, I've got one. Go.
0: Is it a household pet?
1: Not commonly, no. You'd have to be a bit skoo-whiff to get one. But, like, you could.
0: Skoo-whiff?
1: Like, as in, like, you've got to want it. Like, you're not just, like, no one's going to be like, oh, I'm just going to pop to the shop and grab one. Like, you've got to, like, think about it.
0: Do you like that animal?
1: No. Scares the living daylights out of me.
0: Mouse?
1: No. Snake? I wouldn't say... Yeah, it's a snake. And that was that was a really short-lived game. Brilliant. Okay, we'll do one more. Do you want me to guess or do you want to guess?
0: You can ask questions.
1: I'll ask questions. Go on, have you thought something?
0: Good.
1: You got it?
0: Yeah.
1: Is it an animal? Sorry, this isn't one of my questions. That's just, are we playing the animal game? Yeah. Is it a household animal?
0: No.
1: Would I find it in the UK?
0: No.
1: Would I find it in the sea?
0: No.
1: Would I find it in Australia?
0: No.
1: Would I find it in America?
0: No.
1: Is it a kangaroo? America, not Australia. Is this like someone's like... Is it extinct?
0: Maybe.
1: Is it mythological?
0: Yeah.
1: Is it that like... Whatever that...
0: Blue.
1: Yeah. Does it fly?
0: some of them.
1: Is it a unicorn?
0: No.
3: Oh, boring.
1: It's not a narwhal.
0: Narwhals, narwhals, and then an eel.
1: Is it? Is it a mythological creature? I hate when you do these mythological creatures. I'm
3: down with the useless enough for this. Do you see it on TikTok?
0: Sometimes.
3: Does it live in the sea?
0: No.
3: Lives on land?
0: Yeah. I don't get how you've not guessed it yet.
3: Well, it's a mythological creature. It could be anything.
0: A rabbit with two legs. It's not it. When you said it could be anywhere, I just said so random.
3: So, is this something like easily guessable?
0: Yeah.
3: You're lying?
0: No.
3: God, oh, that's really great. Great content. Gosh, I can't think of a mythological creature that lives on land and that can't. Can potentially fly. Is it Pegasus?
0: No.
3: It's not the Loch Ness Monster, is it?
0: No.
3: I have no idea.
0: Should I say it?
3: Yeah.
0: Dinosaur.
3: That's not a mythological creature! They're real!
0: No, they're not.
3: Yes, they are!
0: No, they're not!
3: Yes, they are!
1: Dinosaurs are just extinct. They're real.
0: Yeah, they are. Yeah, that... No. It's not missing.
1: I asked if it was mythological and you said yes! That's why I was guessing Pegasus. If I knew I was guessing extinct animals, I would have started with dinosaur, maybe a dodo bird.
0: A dodo?
1: Yeah. Some bird that used to be
0: or
1: named.
0: Or a dodo.
1: Oh, that's the one, a dodo. Thank you so much for listening to Charlie's show.
0: Weird one.
1: You defo said it was a mythological creature. I was quite offended when you said that a dinosaur wasn't a mythological creature. I was like, oh, someone needs to take him to some history lesson. Someone's been skipping school.
0: Hope you like it.
1: Thank you for listening.
0: Bye.
1: Bye.

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Hello, welcome back to Adrian's radio show. It has been, what, like 2 weeks since I've been on air, I believe. But anyway, today we're going to be talking about the usual One Piece, how my trip to Spain / Gibraltar went, and other stuff like that. So, time for our first song, Mr. Blue Sky by Electric Light Orchestra. Here we go.

That was Mr. Blue Sky by Electric Light Orchestra. The song was quite misleading actually for today, because today is not a blue sky, it is a grey sky. Yeah? But I thought the song sounded good anyway, and it's like a nice opening, so put it in there anyway. But anyway, you know what time it is for people who watch my shows regularly? It is One Piece time, so... Basically, for people who've never seen my shows, One Piece is an anime that's got 1,166 episodes. So I just tell the audience what episode I'm on. And I've been watching quite a bit recently. I'm on episode 975. So only 25 episodes till episode 1,000, which I'm really excited for. But anyways, let me tell you what's been happening in One Piece. So we've been learning about a character's backstory called Odin, and he's like a very strong guy. Yeah? So basically, I don't know if you remember, last radio show I said a person called Kaido took over the land of Wano. But before that, Odin was like the son of the Shogun, which is the boss of Wano, basically. And... he hated Wano, because Wano had never opened their borders, so it was a sealed-off place from the rest of the world. And Odin wanted to see the world, but he tried to escape many times, but, couldn't do it. One day, a person, a very strong, pirate, known as Whitebeard, or Edward Newgate, appeared on the shores of Wano, and his ship was broken, and Odin went to him and fought him, but obviously he was no match, because that man had a bounty of over 5 billion. So what happened was, Odin begged him to take him along with him, and originally he said no, and kept saying no until he was casting off to leave Wano, and then before he left, Odin jumped onto the ship and grabbed onto a rope that was hanging off, and eventually Whitebeard said, if you could hang onto that rope while you were in the water, so basically he was hanging onto the rope while he was in the water, for 3 days, he would let him join the crew. So he did that. He had 5 minutes left, but let go. Then he met this woman, I forgot her name, but he saved her from a bunch of pirates, and then Whitebeard found them and invited them to join the crew. And for what, 3 years they sailed together, going on a grand adventure. But eventually they went to this island, and on the island, the king of the pirates, Goldie Raju, was on it. Odin ran to Goldie Roger to fight him, but obviously Goldie Roger was too powerful and one-tapped him, not killing him, but sending him flying. And let me tell you, this man, has a bigger bounty than Whitebeard, Edward Newgate. His bounty is what I think 5.4 billion, and at that time he was not king of the pirates. But then, him and Edward Newgate, Whitebeard, fought, and their blades didn't hit each other. But, it's hard to explain. It's like there was this ball, forming between their blades, and it was pure conqueror's haki. So, they were that powerful that they weren't even hitting each other, but, hitting each other. I mean, it's hard to explain. You just gotta watch the show. And, eventually... they stopped fighting because they were friends. They were just testing each other's strength. Eventually, they started fighting again. The whole crews, both of their crews started fighting for 3 days. And then they just had a gift exchange after, which I think was pretty cool. But then after that, Goldie Roger asked Whitebeard if he could borrow Odin, because Odin knew a language that nobody else knew besides the people in Wano at that time. And he needed that language
to get to the end of a new world, which is the sea that they're on. And Whitebeard said no, but Odin said he wanted to go. So then, eventually, he went with Roger, and he went to a bunch of different places. He went to a place called the Sky Islands. He went to a place called Water 7, where they fix your ships. He went to Fisherman Island, which is like an island underwater. And then eventually, he went to the Final Island. And all Roger could do was laugh. So eventually, he named it Laughtail. I don't know why he named it that, but I'm assuming because he was just laughing when he got there. And they found out the secret of the world. They found out who Joyboy was, which I don't know who he is. They found out what happened in the blank century, which is like a century when nobody knows what happened in that century. And so on and so on. Eventually, Roger disbanded the crew. And Odin went back to Wano. But when he got back, he found out that a person called Kaido had took it over. So he went to the current shogun, which was not Kaido. It was a person called Orochi that, like, tricked his way into becoming the shogun. And nobody could touch him because Kaido was, like the one... he was, like, the boss, but Orochi was, like, the second in command. So he went to go kill Orochi. But Orochi had, like, these two people. One person could make a barrier around him, so he couldn't hurt him. And eventually they made a deal that if Odin danced on the streets with just his underwear, they would leave in 5 years. And he did that every day. Like, well, not every day, every week for 5 years straight. But on the fifth year, when Orochi and Kaido were supposed to leave, he realized he was lied to. So after that, he took his men, which was only like 9 people, not including him, but quite powerful, to go kill Kaido. And they were doing a pretty good job, honestly. But then, unfortunately, Odin lost, and he was sent to death by being boiled alive by 1,000 degrees. But Odin asked Kaido if he survived in there for a certain amount of time, if they could be spared. So Kaido said they had to be in there for 1 hour, all of them. But Odin went in. He had like a plank, held it up so that way his like subordinates would not be in the like boiling hot water with him. And he stayed in the 1,000 degrees like water for 1 hour, and did it. But yet again, they lied. So, Kaido shot Odin, and Odin died. And that's when, like, Wano fell into chaos and everything. And that's, like, where we go to the current day. But anyway, that's Odin's past. I really like it. I can't explain it as well as the story does, so you're gonna have to watch the story. But anyway, time for our next song, Beat It by Michael Jackson. Good one.

That was Beat It by Michael Jackson, one of his best songs, in my opinion. But anyway, now, I don't know if some of you probably know, but I did go back to Spain last week, so I'll tell you how that went. It was honestly pretty good. It wasn't that hot, honestly. Most of the days it was, like, just cloudy, which is surprising for Spain and Gibraltar. But anyway, the first day we got there, we just stayed at my grandma's, and I believe me and my dad went to the beach, which was nice. And get it, that was the only beach day we had there. But that's fine. We did some other stuff as well. We went to see my grandma. Where else did we go? I think we went to a restaurant that day as well. Yeah, we went to eat out. The food in Spain was very nice. Gambas bean bill was my favourite there. One of my favourite foods now. We also went go-karting, bowling. There was this bounce house that I went to with my little cousin. What did we do as well? It's on the tip of my tongue. Oh, yeah, we went up this thing called the Med Steps, which is Mediterranean Steps. It's, there's, like, a big rock or, like, mountain, whatever you want to call it. There's, like, these steps you can go up. It'll take you, minimum 30 minutes, I think, which is what we did it in, me and my dad. I was tired by the end of it. I couldn't walk for quite a while, after the first 50%, it was tough, but eventually we did it. We went down, we saw the apes that did live there, which was nice. We saw, a baby monkey as well. I just love animals, so it was very nice seeing them. What else did we do as well? We went to this place called the Alameda Zoo, which has, a bunch of different animals. It's not that big, but, it's very nice. It's got a huge python. It's got apes as well. It was a long-tailed macaque, so not apes. They've also got parrots that talk. They got capuchin. No, not capuchins. What are they called? I think marmosets they're called. If Noah was here, he would know. But there was a bunch of different monkeys, capuchins as well. Lemurs. Yes, lemurs. That's what I was wanting to say. There were supposed to be pigs and bats, but they weren't there today, or when I went there. I think that's it. No, there was supposed to be otters as well, but there wasn't this time, which was unfortunate. But that's basically, lots of the stuff I did. I also went to a pool party with my family. Very nice. Went into the pool. That was nice. I would say Gibraltar is worth visiting. It's quite nice. In summer, though, the beaches are packed. But what I love about it is that you can go sea cucumber picking. Oh, well, at least that's what I call it. But, you can grab sea cucumbers and stuff, which I like doing. I used to do that a lot, but unfortunately, not anymore. But anyways, now we're moving on to our next song, Demons by Imagine Dragons. Hope you like this one. Here we go.

That was Demons by Imagine Dragons. Short but sweet song. Anyway, now we are going to be talking about another show that I'm just getting into. So it is called Jujutsu Kaisen, which is a pretty good anime. Not as good as One Piece, but it is quite good. I'm only on episode 11, I believe, but it's nice so far. So basically, the story is like about this person called Yuji Itadori, and he wants people to have a proper death. So what that means is like dying by old age. So he doesn't like people like being killed, and he was just a normal kid. In high school before, something happened. And eventually, there was, this finger, or, like, this, I don't know what it's called, I forgot. Tsukuna's finger. It's, like, this object, and, a bunch of, cursed spirits want it. If a normal person eats it, this, thing called Tsukuna takes over you. And he ate it, but he managed to control Tsukuna, and there was 10 other fingers that you could eat. But this person, a really strong person called Gojo, I don't know if he has anything else, but Gojo is the most powerful person I've seen so far in the show, and he told Yuji Itadori that. Since he ate Tsukuna's finger, obviously, he could either die because it's very dangerous, or he could help them find the other 9 fingers now. So basically, if he eats those 9 other fingers and if he can control Tsukuna, they'll kill him and Tsukuna won't exist anymore, basically. So that was their plan. Throughout the show, they go around, teaching him how to use this thing called Cursed Energy, or Cursed Energy. And, it's quite powerful, Cursed Energy. I think it has to do something with your emotions. That's basically it so far. There's also, domains, which basically everyone has their own domain. And Gojo's is the most powerful so far, because he's very powerful. Basically, his domain makes so you can't move, and he can do anything to you. I think the next episode, they're going to try take down this guy who basically he can manipulate your body to whatever he wants. An example is, if he touches you, your soul, he can manipulate your soul to shape something else. So he could basically turn you into, monsters. And if he does that, you're under his control. So he's quite dangerous. He's the bad guy, I think. But anyway, time for our next song, Come and Get Your Love by Redbone.

That was Come Get Your Lover by... Oh, I forgot who it was from. Oh, Redbone, yes. Okay. Now we're going to be coming to the topic of upcoming movies this 2026. So, I know I talk about this a lot, but the movies that I'm going to talk about are probably going to come... pretty soon, honestly. I know Toy Story 5 is coming out this year. I don't know if you're excited for that, but if you're excited, nice. Okay. So, let's start off with what probably everybody's watching knows. So, first of all, we have Spider-Man Brand New Day. Probably the most excited movie I am. I'm probably most excited for that. Because I am a big Spider-Man fan, and there hasn't been any new Spider-Man movies recently, so this one's going to be good. I know it features the Scorpion, which for the Spider-Man fans will know who that is. It's going to have the Punisher, I think. I'm not too sure. I haven't watched the trailer in a while. But we're also getting for live action Moana. I don't know if I'll go watch it. People who love Moana, you should probably go watch it. Don't know if it'll be good, but, let's see. Moana is a good movie, the animated one. So this might be good. I know The Rock, is playing Maui, which he did play Maui in the animated version as well, so that's pretty cool. We are also getting, Avengers Doomsday, I think. I don't know if that's this year or next year, but, that's going to be really cool. Doctor Doom, obviously, I'm the most excited for in that movie. And Robert Downey Jr. is going to play Victor Von Doom, which I'm very happy about because he's a very good actor. And for those of you who don't know who he is, he's the person who played Iron Man in the other movies. So, yeah, I think lots of Avengers characters are going to be in there, which I'm happy about. And like I said, Toy Story 5 as well going to be in there. So, if you did like the, fourth Toy Story or not, if you like the other, three, or if you like all of them, then you should probably go watch this movie. I'll most likely go watch it, just because I want to see how Toy Story ends, if this one does end the franchise. Hopefully it does. And, it'll be based on, the toys getting replaced by, mobile devices, which is actually what's happening currently. So hopefully we can revive toys. Anyway, next movie I'm thinking is Minions and Monsters. So if you know Minions, it's basically just like a Minion spin-off movie, basically. I don't reckon I'll go watch this, but Minion fans probably will go watch it. I like the Despicable Me's, though. All the Despicable Me's are good. You should go watch them if you haven't. We also have Supergirl. Never watched a DC movie in my life. Tell me if I should. I probably would want to watch Batman first. Because my dad's been telling me how good that is. Which all the movies he's told me are pretty good. So, that's all I can think of so far that... A movie that's also come out is Michael, which is a Michael Jackson movie. It's already out, so you can go watch it in cinemas if you want. I want to watch it, because as you know, we just had a Michael Jackson song, 20 minutes ago? So, you know, I like Michael Jackson. There's also a Street Fighter movie coming out. Those people who used to play Street Fighter back in the day, you can go watch it. There's lots of all the characters in Street Fighter are going to be there, I believe. I might go watch it. My dad would love it, because he used to play that game. But anyway, time for our next song. Here comes the Hot Stepper. Hope you enjoy.

That was Here Comes the Hot Stepper by, I don't know who made it, but it is a very good song there. So, now, since I was talking about upcoming movies, now I'm going to be talking about upcoming video games. If you care about that or not, if you don't care about that, then you don't have to listen to it, but for people who want to know, I will mention them now. There is a Wolverine game coming out for the PlayStation 5, which I don't know if I'll get, because it's probably going to be £60. Yes, I know, £60 for a game, quite a lot. I remember Mario Kart for the Switch 2 was £80. Can you believe that? But, yeah, we got the Wolverine game. I think we've got one teaser trailer only. Hopefully we get a trailer soon, because I think it's kind of come this year, I believe. But besides that, I'm very excited for that movie, because I love Wolverine. I love its movies. I still haven't seen Deadpool and Wolverine. You gotta see that. But tell me if it's good, because I want to watch it. Okay, so. Video games coming out. We got a Tomb Raider game. I never played Tomb Raider. I know the older people watching this will know what Tomb Raider is. My dad loved it. He still likes it. Also, we have got The Witcher 4. I have no idea what that is, but I'm happy for the people who do and want to buy it. We've also got, what else do we got? That's all I can see so far. I know it's got quite a few. Just gonna see. Apparently The Wolf Among Us 2 is coming out. I have no idea what that is. I do know Among Us, though. Among Us is a very good game, eh? A game that you should also get, for people who play, like, PlayStation, whatever console, really. I suggest, getting a game called Content Warning. Let me give you a rundown of it. I've mentioned it before, but I will say it again, because it is such a good game, eh? So it's basically a friend slop game, horror friend slop game, which is just like a game you have fun with your friends, and you have to basically have friends to have fun with it, But, basically, you and, like, however many friends, like, maximum of 4 people in there, go down, by a bell, and you have to record monsters for your Spooktube video, which is basically YouTube, and, you have to record different monsters that are down there, and, like, there's a bunch of different monsters. There's, like, a whiskhead monster, which me and my friends called Blendy Boy. There's also a little snail monster that's basically harmless. We also got a worm that attaches onto you. There's also, there's basically a bunch of monsters. But the rarest monster to see is this thing called Flicker. And you know Flicker's on the map if the lights start flickering. And what Flicker does, he appears in front of you and you can't move. And he'll just insta-kill you. But he gives quite good views, see? But anyway, time for my last song. Hope you've enjoyed my radio show today. I will be on next week. And I will probably be on episode 1000 by the time I'm here on One Piece. So I will see you all next week. Memories by Maroon 5. Thank you for watching. Here we go.

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2: Oh, wait, give us a sec. Okay, we can't do something.
0: Is it?
2: I don't know.
0: Yeah! Okay.
2: I can't see the board.
0: I am Amelia. Hi.
1: I'm Bobby.
0: That's Charlie, not Bobby.
1: I'm Bobby.
0: Well, guess what?
2: What?
0: I know this is a bit random.
2: Yeah.
0: But my brother is wearing a t-shirt that says, "This is Bob. Bob has no arms. Knock, knock. Who's there? It isn't Bob."
2: That's so funny.
0: Wait.
2: And? No, I'm just trying to find the right one. Okay, so
0: ASMR.
2: So wait, let's do some shout-outs quickly.
0: Our mums.
2: Mum, shout out for you and the rest of the hospital who work so hard. Just my mum wanting me to say this. I'm so sorry.
0: I have no idea what you just said, but shout out to my mum because she listened to it, and my aunt because she listened to it. Yeah.
2: I'm just going to go to a song because I can't think of nothing.
0: Okay. Yeah.
2: The
0: song is Lucid Dreams by Juice WRLD.
2: Wait, isn't it?
0: Sorry about this.
2: Going to Bluetooth, Amelia.

0: Sorry about that.
1: We're having some technical difficulties.
0: Okay, there we go. Bye.

0: Thank you, Juice World.
1: He's dead. You can't say thank you.
0: Hello.
2: What we're talking?
1: You sound like an elephant. Okay.
0: What is so funny?
1: Best way to have a potato. That's what we're going to be doing.
0: Okay. What do we have on Sundays? Even though it's not Sunday.
1: Anything I can get from the shop. Oh, roast for dinner. Roast potatoes.
0: Yes.
1: Roast dinner. Yeah.
0: Yes.
1: Yeah, roast dinner.
0: Would you rather have your potatoes mashed, crispy potatoes, or I can't think of any more potatoes. String bean potatoes.
1: Jacket potatoes.
0: Oh yeah. Or just raw potatoes.
1: Raw potatoes.
0: You know what? You know when I was younger?
1: Yeah. Say it in the mic.
0: Mum, if you're listening, it was like when I was 3 or 5. I don't know. So I found a potato. I thought it was an apple. So I bit into it.
1: You bit into a raw potato?
0: Yep. And I was like, yum. And I'm like, I had another bite. But then,
1: did you find out it was a potato?
0: No, one of my parents just put the bin in the bin. They put the potato.
1: The apple potato.
0: The apple potato, huh?
1: Because you thought it was apple potato.
0: Oh yeah, Amelia's just drawing right now.
1: It looks so bad.
0: I know.
1: Anything, you're really bad at drawing, child.
0: Oh, you should have seen my Hobbit on Friday. It was horrible.
1: I already knew that before looking at it.
0: I know. So, I'm just going to do some ASMR whilst I just think potatoes. Oh my God. That sounded like a fart.
1: You farted?
0: This.
1: Charlie farted. Wait, look. This is not potatoes.
0: Okay, I guess it's just pot now. No, I didn't. Good prank, Amelia.
1: Oh, I showed that. Okay.
0: Did the very
1: potatoes. So, potatoes.
0: They're nice. What do you have mashed potatoes with?
1: On its own.
0: No, I mean like in a meal!
1: Sausage and mash.
0: Sausage and mash!
1: Been spelling potatoes the wrong time this whole time. There's an E in it.
0: I'm trying to... So in front of us, there's like a thingy that controls everything. And when I scream too loud, it goes red. And I just want to try and see if I can get it very high. Help me.
1: There's hash browns.
0: Oh,
1: I love hash browns.
0: I didn't know hash browns were made of potatoes.
1: What do you think it was made of then?
0: Hash browns.
1: There's potato salad, potato grass, gratin,
0: we
1: hazel, Hazel hack potatoes. There. Ow, my hair's in the microphone.
0: What is it? It's, what have you got stuck?
1: Roast potatoes.
0: Potato salad.
1: Wedges and
0: crisps, cheesy chips, fries, hash browns, boiled potatoes, potato salad.
1: Gnocchi or notch.
0: Yes, a potato grand.
1: What does that say?
0: House something potato, wedges, gnocchi. Sorry for pronouncing that wrong. And then there's.
1: No.
0: Roast potatoes.
1: It's hazelback potato.
0: Hazel?
1: Hazelback.
0: Hazelback?
1: I don't know what that is.
0: I've got. And then there's
1: French fries.
0: Air fry.
1: Pave boiled bite.
0: Bite baked.
1: Oh, it says baked.
0: Bite
1: gratin.
0: Backed.
1: Air fried. Oh, that's nice. Pardon me.
0: Sorry.
1: Crispy Parmesan potatoes.
0: Parmesan. Does that remind you of anything?
1: Remy.
0: From last week. Amelia, what are you
1: doing? The ringing sound, they were like.
0: It's like a shop sound. Amelia, what are you doing? Okay, I guess we're just going to not talk anymore because we can't think of anything.
1: We're not going to talk about potatoes anymore. We'll talk about.
0: Anything.
1: We'll just have a little chalk.
0: Chalk.
1: I swear I can't.
0: I know when I was like talk. Year one or year two, when we were playing, you know how we had chalk at school?
1: Yeah.
0: Yeah, I always used to lick it off my fingers.
1: We're gonna talk about how much a Utopia Manhattan table fork is. Of 300, it's £236.48.
0: Fork! No, I mean, let me pronounce
1: 300
0: it.
1: Forks.
0: No, for 300? Utopia Manhattan table fork. Case of 300. £236.48. Drink stuff.
1: Cream
0: stop it. A truck sign. Free of charge. By Google. Goodbye. Map. Wait, do you want to see if we can get
1: compostable
0: anything?
1: Compostable wooden forks.
0: Amelia.
1: 165 millimetres pack.
0: Amelia, let's see what's on our school. We can go on our school page.
1: We
0: don't want to see any upcoming events. We're not going to say our school.
1: Run.
0: We're not going to say our school because, you know.
1: It's Curly Street Academy.
0: Amelia.
1: Oh, no, that's what our friends go to. We go to a different school.
0: Yeah.
1: Is there a picture of me?
0: Yeah.
1: Oh, it's Millie!
0: And me! You can see me.
1: Charlie.
0: Bring it over here.
1: No, look at you.
0: I'm so sick. Then be me.
1: Wait, I can't go out.
0: There's another one. There's another one.
1: No, I need to look for me. No, Charlie!
0: Me again, next to a dog. I don't.
1: Charlie, a drink. I'm looking for me, actually.
0: I hated dogs back then. They scared me.
1: Same. Do-do-do-do-do-do. I swear, my brother's in one of these and I'm not. Since when?
0: We didn't go there.
1: Kalea
0: didn't
1: and
0: that.
1: Amelia. Not me, Amelia. Different. Is that her again?
0: I think so. There's, is that James or Ethan?
1: That's yeah. James.
0: Looks like him.
1: Oh, that's Logan's
0: sister. We're not going to say the
1: really?
0: Name. Amelia, we're not going to say the names because of private confidential information.
1: You can't even see these pictures.
0: Fair enough. But we just
1: they
0: don't,
1: can't even
0: just
1: see
0: don't
1: them.
0: Say the name. Just don't say the name.
1: Pudsty Bear.
0: Pudsty. Are they on the news?
1: Congratulations!
0: Sorry.
1: Since when did he have a picture like that?
0: Oh, ages. It's been on there for ages.
1: What was that? This is probably the boring.

0: Ich kann
1: Siebler.
0: Siebler. Ist Steve Darling. Steve Darling.
1: Steve Darling.
0: Oh, he's the, I remember him.
1: He made the school?
0: No, media. He's from the council. Shout out.
1: Did you say cancel? No, Amelia.
0: Cancel.
1: Shall we put on the next song?
0: Yeah, because we're getting pretty boring.
1: The next song
0: is... Oh, wait, no, I'm on here. I'm on here. Where am I? Where are we? We're on here. Can't see your feet.
1: Is that me?
0: Yeah, that's you. I'm right. No, there's Aria. What's Aria doing?
1: No!
0: No!
1: Go off it.
0: Yeah, we're so nice.
1: I swear that is me, though.
0: Zoom in. Don't forget you can zoom in. Yeah, that's you.
1: Yeah, that's me.
0: What did I... I was right at the front.
1: Okay, this is really boring, so we're going to put on our next song.
0: Be quiet now.
1: Our next song is called...
0: It's an old-fashioned song.
1: I Could Have Danced All Night by...
0: Julie Andrews.
1: Julie Andrews.

0: That was the end of...
1: That was the song of I Could Have Danced All Night from My Fair Lady by Julie Andrews. Yeah. Well done, love. Okay, Oh, God, I can't read. Requests.
0: Song requests.
1: Wait, but...
0: No, wasn't we going to do,
1: Song requests.
0: No. It was...
1: We can't do song requests because...
0: Oh,
1: we...
0: that was after the next song.
1: What is it?
0: Who's most likely to what? Oh, yeah, we're not going to do that, actually.
1: Wait, I'll be
0: so
1: back.
0: What we're doing is
1: do
0: song
1: some,
0: requests.
1: Do some ASMR quick. I need to ask the leader something.
0: Okay, I'm going to do some ASMR while Charlie's gone. Message stuff.
1: Okay, guys. So, if you want a friend request,
0: song request, not a friend, not a friend.
1: Put 5 minute timer on.
0: You said a friend request.
1: Did I? Mm.
0: Yeah, that's a Roblox thing.
1: If you're listening on like a family's phone, ask your parents or.
0: What am I supposed to do?
1: Put on. Go into Safari. Put on a timer for 5 minutes.
0: Wait. I don't know how to get out.
1: I'm gonna.
0: You do it. I'll draw my Daisy.
1: Daisy.
0: My brother hates that song, actually. He's so like.
1: Creep. He's creeped out.
0: He's like, hey, stop it!
1: You're so scary!
0: Okay, sometimes I go down. Sometimes I go down into a back bend and just
1: okay,
0: sing it like.
1: Guys,
0: really
1: guys,
0: quickly.
1: We've got
0: a 5 minute timer.
1: So
0: and
1: you download the app and put in a song.
0: What's it called? Sound,
1: Community app?
0: No.
1: Yes, sound community app.
0: Is it youth?
1: it says on the microphones. Well, it says on yours.
0: Ocean Youth Radios.
1: So you've got to be quick. And if
0: you text in song requests and next time... We'll do your song request.
1: The leader, she's going to get...
0: She'll put on your song request on the radio.
1: No, she's doing them now. She's got some messages. I can see through the mirror. Mirror? Did I say mirror?
0: It's the window.
1: Window,
0: you can't
1: yeah.
0: see through mirrors.
1: I know.
0: Unless it's,
1: so
0: like,
1: guys, you've got
0: unless
1: to be
0: it's
1: quick.
0: Like one of those mirrors where you can see through.
1: Two-way mirror. You've got to be quick. For whoever's listening, you've got to be quick. Okay? Once you do that, we're going to put a song on. And guess what? It's going to be a repeat. Fun.
0: What's a repeat?
1: It's this, Amelia.
0: Oh, you read it.

0: Okay, guys, we've got a song request.
1: It's called Hard Drive Deep Down Inside.
0: Yes.
2: That is quite a large phone in your hands.
0: Yeah, don't worry, I'm very careful.
2: I'm joking, it's fine, it looks quite disproportionate. Would you like a hand? Let me help.
0: You do it. Hopefully there's no swear words, because if it is, we're doomed. Hopefully not.
1: If it has swear words in, we can't play the rest of the song.
0: Drive Down Inside.
1: Because we're literally kids.
2: Deep Inside by Hard Drive. Let's try this one.
0: Barbara Tucker.
1: Who's that?

0: Since this song is a little bit too long, we're gonna change it in when it hits
1: three minutes
0: and 50 seconds. Okay, so sorry if you ever picked this song.

0: Thank you, whoever picked that song. We've got requests from someone.
1: We're not sure what their name is, but we're going to put on...
0: an Ed Sheeran song called...
1: Shape of You.
0: Yeah.
1: Yes.
0: Gifu. Hello.
1: Okay. Thank you.

0: Thank you. And that was The Shape of You by Ed Sheeran. Pardon me.
1: Holy.
0: Not yet. We have to check if there's been any more.
1: My fly.
0: If there's any more thingy. Amelia will talk to you about stuff.
1: Okay, so basically, I'm playing Scratch Junior, and I'm trying to colour in this fly, and it won't. Ooh.
0: Got a song, Working On It by Arthur Mill.
1: You have to do everything.
0: Amelia's just sat there playing Scratch.
1: Because it's cool. Because look at it, darling. Look what I'm doing.
0: Go out there and ask Daisy, what was the song again? I already forgot.
1: Work Night?
0: Work Night? Delete! What? Is a bunny a rabbit?
1: Yeah.
0: Obviously.
1: What's up on the old rabbit?
0: Never mind.
1: No, what did you say? Oh my god, I learned how to undo it. I always needed that.
0: Wow. I'll be back.
2: What's the song again?
3: Working on it.
2: It'll be like on my
1: station. Oh my god. I'm gonna cut it off.
0: Working 9 to 5.
1: No, Charlie, that's not her request. We didn't even say. Yeah, there's another request. We have another request from Daisy, our leader.
0: Our leader.
1: It's called.
0: I'm trying to get it on. Working on it.
1: It's called Working on It by Arthur Hill.
0: No, yes, actually, yes, it is.
1: Yeah, because I'm not stupid.
0: Go on!
1: You already have him. He's over there, the yellow guy. Yeah. I don't know.
0: What are we doing? Mila,
1: so
0: I need help.
1: So unprofessional.
0: So, guys, since it's night, don't want to work for us since we're little. Well, actually, I am. Hello? Yoo-hoo, okay, wake up.
1: Shush.
0: Don't look up. Are you just not going to let us?
1: My bee. Oh, it's a fly, actually.
0: We need help. Hello? SOS? SOS? SOS? They're coming. They're coming.
1: Who's coming?
0: Yay! Okay. Hi. You know your song?
4: Yes, my song.
0: It's what you know how we spelt it and all that. We tried to go on it, but it's not letting us. And of course, I've done it the wrong way around. I had it.
4: There you go. Say goodbye.
0: Bye.

Hello, listeners, and welcome back to my show, which is Dan's show. Today, coming up on my show today, we are going for something slightly different. I'm merging two very, very different topics into one. So I'm going to be talking about one topic for the first bit, then play a song, then I'm going to be talking about the other topic, before playing one more song, before song requests. And that topic today is about the London Marathon and a Michael Jackson special, because recently I went to see the Michael Jackson biopic. So coming up, we're going to be talking about the movie for Michael Jackson slash some facts, and then I'm going to talk about the London Marathon before moving on to song requests. But the first song to kick that off is Bad by Michael Jackson.

And that was Michael Jackson Bad. So moving on, we are going to be talking about the movie itself, the 2026 Michael biopic movie. Originally, the release date was meant to be 2025, but then they had to reshoot, the whole bit of the final scene, so like the whole of leading up to the last bit. Not the beginning, but like near the end, they had to reshoot the whole thing. So that's why it was delayed to 2026, because it took a while to get everything done. Without getting into many spoilers for people that want to see it, the film was amazing. I think they touched on what Michael's life was like really, really well as well. So, giving a rundown of the film itself, it basically talks about everything that happened in his life. So, pretty much everything in there is true. So, what you see in that film when you watch it, it is true. I went to see it myself. Honestly, I think they did a very, very good job. The actor who plays Michael in this biopic is Jafar Jackson, and Jafar Jackson is actually Michael's nephew, which I think is good because, of course, his nephew knew what Michael was like, so I think it's good how they ended up giving the role to somebody who knew Michael well. And could basically not bring him back to life, but reenact him for this film. They are working on a part two because of a load of footage that they haven't used, that they didn't end up using. So they are working on a part two, which I'm really looking forward to. But yeah, overall, the film is great. When I went to see it on Tuesday this week, so this week just gone, there was a showing every half an hour, because it was released on Wednesday the 22nd of April, so it was the week after it released. I was sharing every hour for the night we went. And just to give you an idea of how big this film is, for two reasons. One, the director behind the Michael biopic was the director who made the 2018-2019 film of Queen called Bohemian Rhapsody. That the Michael biopic has passed Bohemian Rhapsody, and on its first opening weekend, the record for the biggest film on an opening weekend for a film on a weekend release was Oppenheimer. That was the biggest movie release on a weekend. But the film Michael has past that, Michael is now the biggest one yet out there at the moment until another film passes it. I doubt another film will pass it, but that movie has passed Oppenheimer, and Oppenheimer probably sold a lot of tickets. And I'm not sure if it's true, but I have a feeling that the Michael biopic probably sold twice as more than Oppenheimer did, which is insane. So moving on to facts about Michael Jackson himself, I'm actually going to be talking about the awards he was nominated for, how many times, and how many times he won that award. So he was nominated for American Music Award. He was nominated 41 times for it, and he won 26 of those, which I think is absolutely mad. He was
are nominated for Billboard Music Awards before and after 1990. And he won 40 out of... So he got nominated for 42, and he won 40 of those. So he only... The only time he didn't win all of them, he didn't win two, those last two awards, unfortunately. He was nominated for Blockbuster Entertainment Awards. He was nominated once, and he won that one. He... got nominated for Bravo Otto's, not sure what that is, but he was nominated 13 times, and he won those 13 nominations. He got nominated for MBI Urban Awards. He got nominated twice, and he won those two awards. He got nominated for Brit Awards 7 times, and he won 6, so he only missed out on one Brit Award, else he would have been nominated 7 times and won the 7 times. He got nominated for the Echo Awards, and he got nominated 3 times, and he won 2 out of the 3. He got nominated for a Grammy Award. He got nominated 38 times for a Grammy Award, which is mad. I don't think I've ever seen anyone as big as that get nominated 38 times. And he won 13 out of the 38. He got nominated for a Juno Award, which he got nominated for 6 times, and he won 1 award for. 1 out of the 6. He got nominated for MTV EMAs. He won 5 of those. He got nominated for 5 of those, and he won 1. He got nominated, so he got nominated for another one, which is another MNA one, and he got nominated once for that one, and he won that one. And then the last one, which is the same, which is nominated for the MTV thing, but he got nominated under different categories. So the last one was a VMAS one, and he got nominated for 19 times, and he won 5. He also got nominated for a NAACP Image Award, and he got nominated 16 times and won 10. He got, I'm just looking down, he got nominated for loads. He got nominated for a NRJ Music Award, and he got nominated twice, and he won those two. He got nominated for a People's Choice Awards. He won 6 of those. No, so he got nominated for 6, and he won 4. He got nominated for another one, which is pronounced in French. I can't really pronounce that one, but he got nominated twice and won that, and won 2 of those. He got nominated for the Rock and Hall of Fame twice, and he won that twice. He got nominated for Rhythm and Blues Music Hall of Fame once, and he won that award. He got nominated for Soul Train 22 times, and he won it 11 times. And he got nominated, the last nomination he got on here was World Music Awards, and he got nominated 11 times, and he won 10 of those. So he only missed out on one World Music Award, which he didn't win, unfortunately. So yeah, again, quick cut down of the Michael film. Michael film was brilliant. I would urge you to go and see it if you're a Michael fan. Yes, if you're not, but you are a fan of biopic about movies, then yes, I'd probably still recommend you to go, because the biopic was really good, and I think the way they did it was amazing. Coming up after this song, we're talking about the London Marathon. But before we talk about the London Marathon, we have got Physical by Dua Lipa.
enjoying us. See you in a second.

Welcome back, listeners. We are now moving on to talk about the London Marathon. So the London Marathon effectively is a running event, of course, for people that obviously don't know. And with the London Marathon, you have got a load of different people running it. So, and recently this year, someone set a record and beat the London Marathon record, which was 2 hours. 2 hours was the last record was set before this year. Someone called Sebastian Swaite breaks world record at London Marathon as it happened. He became the first race runner in under 2 hours with tens of thousands of participants. So, to give you an idea, the target to be, of course, to set the world record, if you were going for that, was 2 hours. Bang on 2 hours. And he beat that one in just under 1 hour and 59 minutes to go. 1 hour and 59 minutes. Any longer or any holdbacks, he would have not. He wouldn't have set a new world record, which is 1 hour 59, which I think is mad for that type of thing. And my dad, my dad did the marathon, and he did it in 5 hours and 37 minutes, which is really, really good. Really good, because most people would take a bit longer, so to do it in 5 hours is really good. Quick update on his Just Giving link, though, while we're at it. It's still open for people to donate. He is currently at £1,175 raised on his Just Giving page. He is still going with his Just Giving page. He is still trying to raise money. Not sure when he's going to shut it. I have put a request in for him to shut the Just Giving page the day I have my radio show, because I can then announce his final total. Overall, I watched the London Marathon on TV. It was really, really, really good. I'm glad so many people took part in it. The good news is, my dad beat Daddy Pig in the London Marathon, because Joe Wicks has been training with Daddy Pig, because Daddy Pig was running it to support his son George out of Peppa Pig. So my dad managed to beat Daddy Pig, which was a result. So I saw Daddy Pig on the TV a few times when I watched it. My dad was also wearing a VX3 Link Torbay top with his name on, and I also put my VX3 Link Torbay top, or as I get it now, Bright Futures, because that's what the top is called. I also put mine on to support my dad as well. He took his medal into work, and the thing that made me chuckle when my dad did go into work is my mum said, "Have you got your medal?" And he said, "Yeah." And then my mum shouted as he was going down the stairs, "Make sure you milk it. Try and get as many compliments as you can," which kind of made me laugh a bit, because it was kind of funny with that. All in all, marathon looked really great. I mean, me and my nan watched it from home. Me and my nan were both on the edge of our seats cheering Sebastian Sway on to try and beat the world record, which he did in 1 hour 59 minutes,
which is insane. Like, I don't think, at least for a good couple of years, no one is going to beat that record. I think for a good couple of years, that is going to be the record. 1 hour 59 for at least a good couple of years. Because I think 2 hours bang on the dot was the record for a few years. I tried Googling it a minute ago to see who did it, like who set the record for 2 hours, but it didn't say. The only thing that came up was Sebastian winning it under 2 hours, obviously. But yeah, I enjoyed watching the marathon. Not sure if my dad enjoyed. I think my dad enjoyed it. Whether he enjoyed the recovery after the marathon with his legs hurting, I don't know. But yeah, I enjoyed the marathon. I'm pretty sure everyone else did, and I'm pretty sure everyone's throats hurt from either screaming at the TV or screaming at the actual event, cheering your person or someone in particular on while the marathon was going on. After this song, we have got song requests, and the song we are going for is Billie Jean by Michael Jackson. Enjoy, and I'll see you in a minute.

We are now moving on to song requests, and the first request we have is from my dad, and he has requested Don't Stop Me Now by Queen. Enjoy.

That was a good request. The next request we have is from Janie, and she has requested We Are the Champions by Queen. Enjoy, and I'll see you in a bit.

That was a good request. The last request we are going to be going for is from Jan, and he has requested The Day We Caught the Train by Ocean Colour Scene. I will see you not next week because I'm at Tentors, the weekend after. So the weekend after will be a Tentors special themed show. So I will see you then. Thanks for listening, listens, and goodbye.

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11: I live my day as if it was the last. 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